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It's the Drive Home with Chrissy, and let's get your Memorial Day weekend going. We play the most country on the way. Morgan Wallen, Josh Ross, Ella Langley, and Luke Bryan. Right now, it's Billy Currington and Good Directions.

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Hit me up on our app. Since you may be going on a road trip this weekend, I want to know, what were your favorite road trip games you played in the car as a kid? We'll share them in two songs.

Hey, it's Chrissy with The Drive Home. And because a lot of us will be hitting the road this Memorial Day weekend, I wanted to know, what was your family's road trip game? Ours was the license plate game where you had to try to find all 50 states' license plates. I think we got to like 30-something once. Kara said that they used to play car trip bingo and her mom would print out custom cards. That's awesome. That had to do with their family. That was fun, she said. Natalie told

0: It's on the app that her card game was counting farm animals. They lived in the city, so it was fun for them to find the cows because they never got to see animals like that. And guys, thanks for sharing those. I hope you have a fun road trip game.
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4: Partly cloudy skies in the forecast tonight with a low around 42 degrees as we head into the holiday weekend with conditions looking good for the most part. Mostly sunny skies Saturday with highs around 80 degrees and just a little bit of a cooling breeze. We'll see a few clouds Saturday night and then more sun Sunday with highs pushing into the low 80s. That's going to be the best day of the weekend because Monday, an approaching cold front will bring increasing clouds through the afternoon and even a chance of showers in the evening. With your latest forecast, I'm Dennis Bragg.
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It's Chrissy, and Jasmine wanted to shout out her husband, Ted. He's buying all the meats right now for the Memorial Day weekend. She said this is his Super Bowl, and he can't wait to hit the grill. It's time.

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and Morgan Wallen will be in Chicago on June 20th. And you and a friend could be there, too. We take care of tickets, hotel, travel expenses. Your final code comes up at 720. 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
1: There's a new Mediterranean cafe opening up in downtown Missoula. 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It's Ace. It is called Sumac Cafe. 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

0: in the fall on Taste of Country Nights. Tonight, our special guest co-host in the studio is Kit Moore. Now, you stop by a lot. We appreciate that. And it's kind of been like a running thing. Every time you come by, we always ask you about your love life because people want to know, but you never answer it.
1: Yeah. That's something I'll always keep to myself, man.
0: There's no update?
1: So you'll have an update the day that I get married. That's when you'll know about my love life. And that'll be one post and that'll be it.

0: Taste of Country Nights. Our co-host tonight hanging out is Kip Moore. Let's talk about when you first got to Nashville. Were there times where you almost like gave up?
1: I just look back at, I think about like, I was so close. I didn't have anything going on in town. Couldn't get a meeting, couldn't get the door for years. And I'm playing a songwriter's night one night, and the next day my phone rings and it's a big producer who was having a lot of success at that time and running a record label, and that record label was successful at that time. They had two or three massive artists. And wants me to meet with him, and I go in and meet, and there's a record deal on the table, there's lawyers in the room, and I'm like, what's going on right now, you know? I think about that time in my life, and I was 27, and that was everything that I wanted was sitting in front of me right there, but something in my gut was like, can you give me a day? I remember saying that, can you give me 24 hours? It was kind of this pause, and it was like, yeah, we'll give you 24 hours. And I left, and I sat in my truck, and I was like, Kip, what are you doing? Go sign the deal. They want to make a record on you right now. And I think back, I didn't have any of those songs yet written for Up All Night. I don't know what that record would have even been. I'd written a lot of songs, but I don't know what that record would have been, but I got a good feeling it wouldn't have been Up All Night. And as I'm leaving the parking lot, now I'd had nothing going on for 4 years. Couldn't get a meeting. I would get a meeting. I'd show up excited about that meeting, been thinking about that meeting for 3-4 months. I finally get there, and they're like, so-and-so's got to cancel. They're going to move it 3-4 months. And you're just devastated.
0: Yeah.
1: You're riding back to your construction job, riding back when I was doing golf course maintenance, riding back to working in that school. And all those jobs are great, but it's like, I wanted to write music. Just the devastation that comes with trying to make it in this town, especially back then, it was just, man, it was a different animal. And the hole to get through was a lot smaller back then.
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0: Taste of Country Nights. We got Kit Moore hanging out with us tonight. I knew you would come in with a little coffee. And it's always like unmarked. Okay, yeah. Like the cup is always a plain cup.
1: Core.
0: Yeah, I knew you would come in.
2: You tried that to give out, yeah.
1: I know, right?
0: I analyze your coffee all the time, dude. It's a big deal, man. It's a big marker who you are. Man, we're hanging out with the man, Kit Moore. What's up, dude?
1: Good to see you, always.
0: Yeah, you look like you're beefing up, man. You got this deal right here. What's this?
1: I've been the same size for, dude. I don't know how many. I mean, I feel like I'll fluctuate between 175 and 80. I've been there for, since college. So, might just be the shirt. I feel like I'm the exact same, man. Yeah.
0: Kit Moore is hanging out all night. We'll talk more with him coming up in less than 10 minutes. Here's John Morgan on Taste of Country Nights.
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Happy Friday to you. Appreciate you having us on Taste of Country Nights. It's Evan Paul. I don't know why they keep letting me back behind the microphone every night, but I'm blessed to be on and be your soundtrack while we get through this second shift. Here's Luke Combs on Taste of Country Nights.

0: 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This is Kip Moore on Taste of Country Nights.
1: Wait till you hear what Kip's got to say next. It's coming up after Drew Baldridge and Rebel.

0: New country from Drew Baldridge. That's called Rebel. Taste of Country Nights. We are hanging out tonight with Kip Moore. He's our in-studio co-host all night. How often do you write songs?
1: I write every morning. I probably have 1,000+ songs that no one's ever heard.
0: Wow.
1: I would say that my complete catalog of songs is probably somewhere, I'm not just guesstimating, because I mean, I was writing 2 songs a day for when I was writing for One or Corn Man for 4 years in that deal, 5 days a week. And I've been writing every single day of my life ever since. So I'll write, you know, anywhere from 60 to 80 songs in a year. I've been doing that pretty consistently for, you know, and that varies. It might be 51 year than 71. And you know, so there's so many songs that no one's heard. But, you know, with this new situation, they're all about whenever you want to make a record, just make it. So I've already made another one. This one's coming out in May, and I've almost finished a whole nother one. So I'm just, while I feel this way and while I'm this fired up about writing, and because I know that one day my life will look a little different and things will change and I'll have different responsibilities, and because I do want to have those gardens one day, but I've been so maniacally focused on this one thing for so long, and I know at some point that's going to shift. So while I still feel the way I do and it's connected to what I'm doing as I do, and I'm probably on fire more than I've ever been just about music in general.
0: Well, thanks for coming by, man. Congrats on the new record.
1: You bet. 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

New country. That's the latest from Dustin Lynch called Easy to Love. This is your Taste of Country Nights daily download, the time and place where you can get two brand new country songs back to back. Let us know what you think. We should keep playing them or not. Next one.

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1: Is there one Jason Aldean song that was a hit that at first you were like, I don't think this one.
2: Big Green Tractor.
1: What?
2: Yeah. I mean, I thought the song was cool, you know, and I cut it and I was like, yeah, this is cool. But I never, to this day, that's my longest, that song was number one for 4 weeks and I've never had another song stay for 4 weeks. And Michael Knox, my producer, was the one that sort of talked me into, I'm telling you, man, there's something about this song. And I just don't typically put out songs that are a little tongue-in-cheek lyric that are, you know, like, talking about a tractor. Like, it's just not.
1: So you had to be talked into it.
2: I had to be talked into putting it out as a single.
1: Wow.
2: I thought the song was cool. I had it on the record, but it was like, you know, that was a song that people, once the album came out, people were kind of, gravitating towards and stuff. And it was like, man, I'm telling you. And I'm like, really? That one?

0: where's Dad? And then the joke was he went to go get cigarettes and milk and he just never came back. It was like an 80s joke. One of those you had to be there. Anyway, it's Evan Paul. I got your chance right now to get a $500 Visa gift card for doing absolutely nothing but being great at being you. 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I'm coming back. I got Zach Taub on the way, Tucker Wetmore, and Post Malone next on Taste of Country Nights with Evan Paul. 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

0: Howdy, friends and neighbors. It's Zach Topp, and it looks like we're both here working the second shift together. Good to see you, co-worker. 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
0: Blaine.

Here's something I always wonder, and I need to ask Thomas Rhett next time he's on the show. Was it really the 14th of October? Like, did you go back and think and pin down the exact date, or was that just a random date? Here's Unforgettable on A Taste of Country Nights. It was-

0: on Taste of Country Nights. Let's get a look at what's trending in country music news at tasteofcountry.com. In a recent interview with Billboard, Ella Langley said, in the next 2 to 3 years, women will be dominating country music all across the board. She predicts it's coming. And that interview was right before the ACMs, where she took home 5 awards. So I think Ella Langley is on to something. Check out more from that interview with Ella Langley at tasteofcountry.com.
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Number

Kicking off your Taste of Country Nights, top three most requested. That was Luke Combs and Sleepless in a Hotel Room. Well, who else would be on the countdown after Luke Combs? Who's always battling with Luke Combs on the charts? They're great friends, though. They always say that. It's Morgan Wallen and Don't We in at number

0: Number one tonight on your Taste of Country Nights top three most requested here at the radio station, Ella Langley and Be Her. Today I learned that Ella Langley has her own fragrance out called Be Her. It's available at Ulta, but sold out everywhere. Imagine that. Everybody loves Ella. I knew that was going to happen. Here's Kenny Chesney on Taste of Country Nights. Hey.
1: Double wide quick stop, midnight tea top, Jack in her cherry coat town. Mama and daddy put their roots right here, cause this is where the car broke down. 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

0: Your ears aren't tricking you. That is the band Perry. Their brand new song called Psychological on Taste of Country Nights with Evan Paul. 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
4: Congratulations to a couple of former Montana Grizzly men's basketball players, Michael Ray Richardson. He'll be inducted into the Big Sky Conference Hall of Fame this season. Michael Ray Richardson is still the highest draft pick in Big Sky Conference history, and he was taken number 4 overall to the NBA's New York Knicks in 1978. Richardson was a 3-time first-team All-Big Sky Conference performer. He helped Montana win a pair of Big Sky Conference championships. Also, congratulations to former Grizz men's basketball star Will Cherry. He posted on his Instagram saying Ken Haslam reached out and said he will be the next inductee into the Montana Grizzlies Hall of Fame. The bank will be coming up on September 11th.

0: It's Evan Paul here with Luke Bryan. Before I play Country and She Knows It, give me the story of it.
1: Country and She Knows It is just about fun. It's about telling stories of girls that are just in their element, being themselves, and how us guys get wrapped up in it. And I just think it's a great song to kick the summer off and see everybody out there dancing, especially the country girls.

Taste of Country Nights. Nate Smith, since this song has come out and gone number one, has been on a weight loss journey and has lost about 75 pounds. Here's Whiskey on You on Taste of Country Nights.

Combs and Days Like These on Taste of Country Nights. Luke Combs is surely a future Country Music Hall of Famer. I don't think I'm jumping the gun saying that. I feel confident about that. It's Evan Paul hanging out with you on this Friday night with all my exes. Oh gosh, that sounded weird. I'm not hanging out with all my exes. This is the song I'm playing. Another

0: featuring Chase Matthew. That's All My Exes on Taste of Country Nights. Hopefully your Friday night second shift went real smooth, no matter what you got going on out there. Whatever job you got or you're doing, your side hustle, your first hustle, your third side hustle, or hey, some people are out there circling around trucks partying. Shout out to y'all. Appreciate you having us on. I got brand new country coming up. Jason Aldean, Alexandra Kay, and Chase Matthew are on the way. Happy Friday. Appreciate you having on Taste of Country Nights.
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3: Congratulations to a couple of former Montana Grizzly men's basketball players. Michael Ray Richardson. He'll be inducted into the Big Sky Conference Hall of Fame this season. Michael Ray Richardson is still the highest draft pick in Big Sky Conference history, and he was taken number 4 overall to the NBA's New York Knicks in 1978. Richardson was a 3-time first-team All-Big Sky Conference performer. He helped Montana win a pair of Big Sky Conference championships. Also, congratulations to former Grizz men's basketball star Will Cherry. He posted on his Instagram saying Ken Haslam reached out and said he will be the next inductee into the Montana Grizzlies Hall of Fame. The bank will be coming up on September 11th.

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0: Russell Dickerson on Taste of Country Nights with Evan Paul. Let's get it cranked up. The Friday night second shift. We got a special guest co-host in tonight.
1: Hey, what's happening, guys? This is Kip Moore on Taste of Country Nights.
0: We'll hang with Kip Moore in less than 10 minutes. Brantley Gilbert is on Taste of Country Nights.

0: Taste of Country Nights. We are hanging out tonight with our guest co-host. He'll be here all night. Kit Moore is in the house. It's been 15 years. I just need to know, do we know what it is about a truck yet?
1: I did not know what we were about to ask. But I do not. I'll tell you this. I just bought an old 97. And there's just something about it. And I don't know what it is. But it's a feeling when you get the right one. It's like you're hanging out with a buddy.

0: Hell yeah.
1: These new ones don't do it for me.
0: Okay, that's interesting.
1: They don't do it for me. I need to feel it. It can't drive like a Cadillac.
0: Yeah, I need to smell it. Like, yeah, that's the thing. I want to smell the gas coming out.
1: I need to turn the key.
0: Yeah, yeah. No push button. Yeah.
1: When the government tries to cut my car off, I can still fire it.
0: Yeah.
1: You're going to be cruising your Tesla. I'm going to go ride by my 97. I'll pick you up on the way back.
0: Yeah. Hold on. I'm downloading my update.

0: 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Our guest co-host for the evening, he swings by at least once a year. Love this guy, man. I appreciate you coming by. Kip Moore is in the house. Now, you stop by a lot. We appreciate that, and it's kind of been like a running thing. Every time you come by, we always ask you about your love life because people want to know, but you never answer it.
1: Yeah. I'll always keep to myself, man.
0: There's no update?
1: So you'll have an update the day that I get married. That's when you'll know about my love life. And that'll be one post and that'll be it. Yeah.
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0: Ray Richardson. He'll be inducted into the Big Sky Conference Hall of Fame this season. Michael Ray Richardson is still the highest draft pick in Big Sky Conference history, and he was taken number 4 overall to the NBA's New York Knicks in 1978. Richardson was a 3-time first-team All-Big Sky Conference performer. He helped Montana win a pair of Big Sky Conference championships. Also, congratulations to former Grizz men's basketball star Will Cherry. He posted on his Instagram saying Ken Haslam reached out and said he will be the next inductee into the Montana Grizzlies Hall of Fame. The bank will be coming up on September 11th.
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0: 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Our co-host tonight hanging out is Kit Moore.
1: I knew you would come in with a little coffee. And it's always like unmarked. Okay, yeah. The cup is always a plain cup.
2: Car.
1: Yeah, I knew you would come in.
3: Like, to give out, yeah.
2: I know, right?
1: I analyze your coffee all the time, dude. It's a big deal, man. It's a big marker who you are. Man, we're hanging out with the man, Kit Moore. What's up, dude?
2: Good to see you, always.
1: Yeah, you look like you're beefing up, man. You got this deal right here. What's this?
2: I think I've been the same size for, dude, I don't know how many. I mean, I feel like I'll fluctuate between 175 and 80. I've been there for, since college. So, might just be the shirt. I feel like I'm the exact same, man. Yeah.
0: Hang on, more with Kit Moore is coming up in less than 10 minutes. Here's Graylin James and Water at a Wedding on Taste of Country Nights.
2: Well,

0: Hey, what's happening, guys? This is Kip Moore on Taste of Country Nights.
1: Kip Moore will be hanging out all night. We got some more with him coming up. Now it's Carrie Underwood, Undo It on Taste of Country Nights.

0: Country Nights. Our guest co-host, kind enough to come in, hang out with us all night. Kit Moore is here. Let's talk about when you first got to Nashville. Were there times where you almost like gave up?
1: I just look back at, I think about like, I was so close. I didn't have anything going on in town. Couldn't get a meeting, couldn't get in the door for years. And I'm playing a songwriter's night one night. And the next day, my phone rings and it's a big producer who was having a lot of success at that time and running a record label. And that record label was successful at that time. They had two or three massive artists. And wants me to meet with him, and I go in and meet, and there's a record deal on the table, there's lawyers in the room, and I'm like, what's going on right now, you know? And I think about that time in my life, and I was 27, and that was everything that I wanted was sitting in front of me right there, but something in my gut was like, can you give me a day? And I remember saying that in the room, can you give me 24 hours? And it was kind of this pause, and it was like, yeah, we'll give you 24 hours. And I left and I sat in my truck and I was like, Kip, what are you doing? Go sign the deal. They want to make a record on you right now. And I think back, I didn't have any of those songs yet written for Up All Night. I don't know what that record would have even been. I'd written a lot of songs, but I don't know what that record would have been. But I got a good feeling it wouldn't have been Up All Night. And as I'm leaving the parking lot, now I'd had nothing going on for 4 years. Couldn't get a meeting. I would get a meeting. I'd show up. Excited about that meeting, been thinking about that meeting for 3-4 months. And I finally get there and they're like, so-and-so's got to cancel. They're going to move it 3-4 months. And you're just devastated. You're leaving, yeah. You're riding back to your construction job, riding back when I was doing golf course maintenance, riding back to working in that school. And all those jobs are great. But it's like, I wanted to write music. Just the devastation that comes with trying to make it in this town, especially back then, it was just, man, it was a different animal. And the hole to get through was a lot smaller back then.

0: Chip Moore. That one's called Beer Money. Taste of Country Nights. We are hanging out tonight with Chip Moore. He's our in-studio co-host all night. How often do you sit down to write songs?
1: I write every morning. I've got probably, I probably have 1,000+ songs that no one's ever heard.
0: Wow.
1: I would say that my complete catalog of songs is probably somewhere, I'm not just guesstimating, because I mean, I was writing 2 songs a day for when I was writing for Warner Corn Man for 4 years in that deal, 5 days a week. And I've been writing every single day of my life ever since. So I'll write, you know, anywhere from 60 to 80 songs in a year. I've been doing that pretty consistently for, you know, and that varies. It might be 51 year, then 71. And you know, so there's so many songs that no one's heard. But, you know, with this new situation, I've just, they're all about whenever you want to make a record, just make it. So I've already made another one. This one's coming out in May, and I'm almost finished a whole another one. So I'm just, while I feel this way and while I'm this fired up about writing, and because I know that one day my life will look a little different and things will change and I'll have different responsibilities, and because I do want to have those gardens one day, but I've been so maniacally focused on this one thing for so long, and I know at some point that's going to shift. So while I still feel the way I do and it's connected to what I'm doing as I do, and I'm probably on fire more than I've ever been just about music in general.
0: Well, thanks for coming by, you man. Bet. Congrats on you the bet. New record.
1: You bet. 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Thank you.
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Time's ticking on Taste of Country Nights with Evan Paul. Ella Langley's got a brand new fragrance out called Be Her, along with a new song, of course, Be Her. I'll play that right after Jelly Roll, Son of a Sinner, on Taste of Country Nights. I never

Ella Langley and Be Her. By the way, she has a new fragrance out called Be Her. It's available exclusively online and at Ulta. You can't get it anywhere, though. It is sold out like instantly. She's so popular. It's Evan Paul with you. Jason Aldean is on Taste of Country Nights.

0: Country. Tim McGraw, Hardy, Eric Church, Morgan Wallen there. That's MacArthur on Taste of Country Nights. Ladies and gentlemen, we've gotten to this point, and I don't think there's any turning back. Southwest Airlines has officially had to ban all robots on flights. They will no longer welcome human-like or animal-like robots. Now, this is because a Dallas-based company recently called the Robot Studio had a robot companion named Stewie that they bought a ticket for that flew Southwest. Stewie, they made sure the battery was FAA compliant, and Stewie caused quite the stir, you know, when he boarded the airplane. The very next day, Southwest banned human-like or animal-like robots from its flights. I think that's a step in the right direction because I feel like these robots are all going to start just beating us up. They're just going to take over and just robots are just going to walk up to you and punch you in the face. So I think this is a good step in the right direction.
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0: Ray Richardson. He'll be inducted into the Big Sky Conference Hall of Fame this season. Michael Ray Richardson is still the highest draft pick in Big Sky Conference history, and he was taken number 4 overall to the NBA's New York Knicks in 1978. Richardson was a 3-time first-team All-Big Sky Conference performer. He helped Montana win a pair of Big Sky Conference championships. Also, congratulations to former Grizz men's basketball star Will Cherry. He posted on his Instagram saying Ken Haslam reached out and said he will be the next inductee into the Montana Grizzlies Hall of Fame. The bank will be coming up on September 11th. That's a look at sports. I'm Ace Sauerwein.
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most overrated? That's the question I asked Jay DeMarcus from Rascal Flatts. Not him, his son, his teenage son. Wait till you hear what his teenage son said. They were both in here for an interview. That's coming up in less than 10 minutes. Here's George Burge and Luke Bryan on A Taste of Country.

0: the same thing. You know, like,
1: yeah, this is hard to listen to. I'm not going to lie.
2: It's tough. Yeah, I mean, but even like the guitars, like the riffs are the same, but they're different guitars. It adds more of a.
0: No, the guitar is great. Jodan played that awesome. It's a hot take. Yeah, it's a hot take for sure.

0: got Jay DeMarcus from Rascal Flatts here with his 13-year-old son, Dylan. Now, Dylan, I got to know, which one of your dad's Rascal Flatts songs do you not like?
1: I think an overrated one is Life is a Highway.
0: Oh, stop it.
1: I think it's overrated.
2: Oh, I'm going to spank you when we get back.
0: How's that overrated?
1: I know it's done a lot, but it's a lot of just...

Thomas Rhett, Ain't a Bad Life, featuring Jordan Davis there on Taste of Country Nights. And it ain't a bad life. If you got everything that makes you happy around you, you got to learn to love it. Coming up next, we'll talk about what's trending in country music news right after Bailey Zimmerman and Chevy Silverado on Taste of Country Nights.

0: country from Bailey Zimmerman. That's Chevy Silverado on Taste of Country Nights with Evan Paul. Let's get a look at what's trending in country music news at tasteofcountry.com. 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She predicts it's coming. And that interview was right before the ACMs where she took home 5 awards. So I think Ella Langley is on to something. 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
5: Congratulations to a couple of former Montana Grizzly men's basketball players, Michael Ray Richardson. He'll be inducted into the Big Sky Conference Hall of Fame this season. Michael Ray Richardson is still the highest draft pick in Big Sky Conference history, and he was taken number 4 overall to the NBA's New York Knicks in 1978. Richardson was a 3-time first-team All-Big Sky Conference performer. He helped Montana win a pair of Big Sky Conference championships. Also, congratulations to former Grizz men's basketball star Will Cherry. He posted on his Instagram saying Ken Haslam reached out and said he will be the next inductee into the Montana Grizzlies Hall of Fame. The bank will be coming up on September 11th.

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2: 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What's going on, friends? It's Ace. It is called Sumac Cafe. 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
1: If you're out doing a little bit of cruising around now that the first official summer weekend is underway, don't forget the Skalkahoe Highway opened on Friday morning. It's open now between the southern Bitterroot there. As you take off just south of Hamilton, of course, go across the top side and drop down into Rock Creek and the beautiful Flint River Valley. That's all open. Remember, the road is it's a little tough to drive at the top. Be careful. It gets a little narrow, but it's beautiful, especially for most passenger cars all the way up to Skalkahoe Falls. So get out there and enjoy the Skalkahoe Highway.
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1: Check out Montana's beautiful new migratory bird stamp, a recent art contest winner, and find out what funds from the stamp go to in support of wetlands conservation. 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
1: All right, make sure you take the app with you wherever you go, because we're talking pizza. 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And no, it's not in Missoula. No, not Billings, not Bozeman, not Great Falls, not Helena. It's not in any of the major cities, but it's one that I actually want to go check out. 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
1: 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What's going on, friends? It's Ace. It is called Sumac Cafe. 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
1: If you're out doing a little bit of cruising around now that the first official summer weekend is underway, don't forget the Scalcahoe Highway opened on Friday morning. It's open now between the southern Bitterroot there as you take off just south of Hamilton. Of course, go across the top side and drop down into Rock Creek and the beautiful Flint River Valley. That's all open. Remember, the road is it's a little tough to drive at the top. Be careful. It gets a little narrow, but it's beautiful, especially for most passenger cars all the way up to Scalcahoe Falls. So get out there and enjoy the Scalcahoe Highway.
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1: Hey, everybody, thanks so much for choosing to spend your time with us on Memorial Day weekend. And most importantly, let us not forget what the holiday really means. We are so grateful to the men and women who gave the ultimate sacrifice for our country. Okay, this weekend, our guest is Nico Moon. He's had number one songs himself. He's written for Dierks Bentley, Morgan Wallen, Zac Brown, and so much more. So we'll talk with Nico, and we'll do the top 30 songs in country music as we always do. But before we get started with this week, let's get a recap from last week's top three. At number three last week, it was Cody Johnson and The Fall.
8: It's all worth this life. Life is worth the ride. The ride is worth the fall.
1: At number two, it was Tucker Wetmore with Brunette.
9: They've never been fishing, never been mutton. Gotta be one that don't remind me of you there beside me. I need to find me a Brunette.
1: And the number one song last week was Luke Combs, Sleepless in a Hotel Room.

Can Luke Combs repeat? We shall see. Let's get started now at number 30. This artist just posted photos of himself in the studio making new music, so we'll see what's up real soon. Here is Dustin Lynch at number 30 with Easy to Love on the Country Top 30. Number

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5: 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She just announced her album Stages is set to come out in August. Right now, she's at number 28 with Chase Matthew. Here they are with All My Exes on the Country Top 30.
4: Number 28. Another.

0: Okay, I haven't seen you in a bit. So what have you been doing this past year?
1: Oh, I just had a baby.
0: You had another baby?
1: I had another baby. Yeah, number two.
0: Boy or girl?
2: Fresh.
1: A boy, yeah, fresh out the oven.
0: Am I asking questions? Is it okay to ask questions about
1: that? Yeah.
0: Okay, so I just had a baby too, like 8 weeks ago.
1: I know, yeah, I know, man.
0: So I don't know. I don't
1: so
0: know what I can ask.
1: For you, man. Welcome to the club.
0: Thank you. So your first baby's Lily, right?
1: Lily. She's 3 and a half.
0: What did you name the boy?
1: Bodhi.
0: Bodhi Moon?
1: Bodhi Moon.
0: What? Why did you name him Bodhi?
1: Well, it was after the Bodhi tree. You know, Buddha sat under the Bodhi tree when he found enlightenment. And I'm not a Buddhist or nothing. I just thought, I really want him to be enlightened, you know? I really want him to just, like, get it.
0: Yeah.
1: Because I feel like I don't. And my whole life has been about trying to figure out life. And I hope he just has, like, this deep understanding of it from the get-go. So, yeah, we named him Bodhi.
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0: Nico Moon and I will talk about growing up in trailer parks and how that's influenced his new album. We also have a request from Hardy coming up, and the countdown continues with John Morgan, Tim McGraw, and the biggest songs in country music.
3: Yeah.
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We got a request now for Paloma listening in Santa Fe, New Mexico. She wants to hear Hardy's Truck Bed. I will

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Zach Top, South of Sanity, at number 23 here on the countdown. Now we got a throwback from Thomas Rhett from 2013. Here is It Goes Like This.

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5: 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It is Eric Church, Hardy, Morgan Wallen, and Tim McGraw. They're all at number 21 with MacArthur on the Country Top 30.
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6: My name's John MacArthur, and I work this dirt.

Hardy, Eric Church, Morgan Wallen, and Tim McGraw. We have a request now coming in from Chris in Spokane, Washington. He used the hashtag #CountryTop30 to request Darlin' from Chase Matthews.

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5: Vincent Mason recently made his late night TV debut on Jimmy Fallon the other day. Great performance. Love Vincent Mason. Here he is now with Wish You Well at number 17 on the country top 30. 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
13: And it's Joe Nichols. Yep, he's our Spotlight Artist of the Week. And I'm a big fan of Joe. Joe's also an Arkansas guy like me. And Joe is throwing it back to 90s country, bringing us some honky-tonk that we haven't heard a lot of in a while. Now, this song is heavily influenced by Hank Jr. and Sr. He said it's a fun song to play live. He said it's about the fun you can have out on the town, especially after a breakup. Here's our Spotlight Artist of the Week. It is Joe Nichols with High Notes on the Country Top 30. Yeah.

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0: More with Nico Moon in studio. We'll throw back to Dustin Lynch and Mackenzie Porter, and we got the top 10 songs coming up on the countdown. Some Al Dean, some Luke Combs, and more.
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5: Bobby, you're up.
6: There are only 16 countries that are bigger in land area than Alaska. In the whole world, there are only 16 countries bigger than Alaska.
7: Whoa.
6: Alaska, by the way, we have a lot of Texans on this show. Alaska is more than double the size of Texas.
7: And Texas is big.
8: That's crazy.
5: Amy, you're up.
8: In Sweden, there are bakeries that offer a sourdough starter hotel for if you go out of town.
6: I don't know what that means.
8: Well, you know, the starters. Your wife has had a starter before.
6: The little living thing in the jar?
8: Yeah.
7: That's it.
8: I mean, hers, the one she got, it's already 150 years old. So you got to keep it alive.
6: So you take your starter to a hotel when you go out of town?
8: You can drop it off. They have bakeries that are like little hotels for your starters. So they'll take care of it and feed it.
7: I get it. I thought it was a real human hotel.
9: Yeah, I was very...
7: But it's not.
9: They watch your bread?
7: It's a hotel for your starter.
8: No, they watch your starter because you've got to keep it alive. You've got to feed it.
6: It's a living organism.
8: Mm-hmm. So that way you can keep making your bread off of it. But if you go out of town, you can get in trouble.
7: How much are starters? Like, they're not cheap,
8: there's a bakery
7: right?
8: here that'll...
6: Bucks.
7: Oh.
6: You can get one off eBay. It's 100 years old for like 15 bucks.
8: Okay, but...
7: Okay.
8: Yeah, or check with some bakeries. There's even one in town that you just go and ask for a starter and they give it to you.
7: Okay.
8: For free.
7: We'll try that.
8: Isn't that crazy?
6: I mean, I'm not that interested, but...
9: Yeah, I'm very confused.
6: I checked out a little bit ago, but
8: wait,
6: some
8: what?
6: People will be.
8: Y'all don't think it's so cute that
7: I think it's cool.
8: Sweden has a hotel for your sourdough starter when you go on vacation? Fun.
2: 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Country.
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7: This Memorial Day weekend, we are so glad to have you guys hanging out with us as we count down country's biggest songs. 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It's a former number one song at number 8 this week on the Country Top 30.
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6: Okay, we're going to play some Alexandra Kay. She almost made it. That's why it's our Almost Made It song of the week. The song is inspired by 80s country. It's about reclaiming your personal strength after a breakup. It did not make the countdown, but we think it will. It almost made it. It's from Alexandra Kay. Here is Straight for the Heart.

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4: 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It's at number three this week. So we got a new number one on the way. But right now, Luke Combs with Sleepless in a Hotel Room on the Country Top 30.
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Happy Saturday, Tara Holly. Hope you're having a good one. Glad to be joining you. We got some Jordan Davis and Carrie Underwood headed your way shortly. Right now, Sam Hunt. So much-

What are you most looking forward to this weekend? And perhaps as we get closer to summer, maybe going to be hosting some shindigs at the house. Maybe you want to spruce things up a little bit. We can help you out with that. We have a $500 prepaid Visa gift card. Let's make it yours. Get qualified to win it right now inside the app. Carrie Underwood.

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0: Psalms be by you. Hello, Tara Holly. I hope that you are enjoying your weekend. You know, of course, Memorial Day weekend and the day itself coming up on Monday. There's a lot of folks that are maybe having cookouts, a lake day, taking a road trip, just spending time with people that you love. It's the unofficial start of summer, you know. But we have to keep in mind Memorial Day is something much deeper. We remember the men and women who gave their lives to serve this incredible country. People who had plans and dreams and futures of their own and never made it home and made that ultimate sacrifice. So for many families across America, this weekend isn't just a long holiday. It's personal. It's remembrance. It's sacrifice. So just keeping in mind while we enjoy spending time with those that we love, don't forget to remember this weekend. Take a quiet moment too, just a moment of gratitude for the freedoms that you and I enjoy every single day and for the people who paid the highest price for them. It is the land of the free because of the brave. And to the military and the Gold Star families that are listening, we are thinking of you this weekend and sending you so much love. All right.
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Well, Riley Green and Ella Langley may not be dating. However, they clearly like working with each other because following the success of their chart toppers, Don't Mind If I Do and You Look Like You Love Me, they're going to release a full duet album. Yes, and they're super excited. They clearly have a playful friendship and a good working relationship. All those details that we know so far waiting for you inside the app.

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0: Well, hello there. How are you?
1: All right. Let's see what's on the docket for you. A whole bunch of music on the way. Back to back to back. Luke Combs, Morgan Wallen coming. Now, Chris Jansen.
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Sarah Holly. So if you have not had the chance to see Lainey Wilson's gorgeous wedding photos, we got those for you right now inside the app. Here she is with Wildflowers and Wild Horses.

I did a thing when I was leaving the grocery store a couple days ago, haven't done since I was a kiddo. I picked a penny up off of the parking lot. I don't know why I did it, but, you know, find a penny, pick it up, then all day you'll have good luck. Are you still picking up pennies? 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You used to mean something to me. What happened to us? Meanwhile, inflation's like, anyway, here's Kenny Chesney.

0: what I got to do this morning. My first little herb garden check. Hi, Tara Holly. That was Megan Maroney. Beautiful things. Yes, anytime you grow anything and you see it start to just sprout up, even just a little bit, it is a beautiful thing. So this morning, I felt very much like a gardener, which I've been aspiring to become for years now. And I was like, well, just start with some herbs, you know, something simple. And I was out there, you know, 7 a.m., garden check, coffee in hand, still out of my pajamas. Hadn't spoken a word to anybody today. It was just me and the sprouts and the birds. And I'm like, this is how you get into it. It's the love of this moment. There's something kind of sacred about growing stuff. It's a whole thing. If you're a gardener, any tips for a newbie? I would love to hear from you. Is that one of the things that pulled you into it? Like that ritual of it? Because I am loving it. I'm just like, maybe I'm going to start growing other stuff. Maybe I'm going to sprout wings and become a woodland fairy. And honestly, I would like that. Anyway, if you have any tips for me, shoot me a note inside the app. I got some Jason Aldean lined up for you next.
1: 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I found it faster than anyone. After 4 seconds, I stood up and screamed, "I found nirvana! I win!" They asked me to leave. I guess they don't respect winning.

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1: All right, make sure you take the app with you wherever you go because we're talking pizza. 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And no, it's not in Missoula. No, not Billings, not Bozeman, not Great Falls, not Helena. 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

My friend, if you are out and about, please drive like you know each other. Maybe you're grabbing some supplies, some groceries for something you got going on today. Whatever you're up to, we are glad to be coming along. I'm Tara Holly. You got some good timing, too. Anyone ever told you that before? And I'll tell you why. Because we are just getting into a whole bunch of the music that we love back to back to back. Blake Shelton, Max McNown, and now Zach Brown Band featuring Jimmy Buffett.

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right, so are we going to see Brittany Aldean hopping on stage with her famous hubby? I bet we will, since we have their new and first duet together. If you want more on that, we got it for you inside the app. Jason Aldean.

0: Moving on.
1: So, do you make your kids play outside once school's out for the summer? Hi, Tara Holly. That was Josh Ross. Hate how you look. Listen, when I was growing up, my parents didn't even have to tell me to go outside. I was one of those kids. I wanted to go out. I lived on my bike. I actually loved to build forts. I know. Yeah, I did. But then I would come home, make friendship bracelets and stuff like that. But I have so many fun memories of being outside, hanging out with friends. Obviously, depending on the temperature, that would maybe dictate how much time I spent outside. But nowadays, of course, you hear parents talking about how kiddos spend so much time on their electronics. Now, some parents just want to keep their kids safe, and it kind of depends on where you live, what's going on, the temperatures outside. But I am curious about your opinion. Do you think parents should make kids go outside when it's reasonable? Why yes or why no?
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3: That's a wrap.

0: 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Canva, the thing that makes anything a thing.
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would you do if you were to win this $500 prepaid Visa gift card we got up for grabs, huh? 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

0: providing the ideal Memorial Day weekend soundtrack for you. I'm Terrell Holly. That was Hardy. Favorite country song. Ah, yes. You know, Memorial Day weekend always brings a certain feeling with it. It's kind of the unofficial start of summer. You can almost hear the sound of grills firing up. Hopefully you can smell it too. That's a very nice aroma. Some families are traveling, friends getting together, and those are all beautiful things. But before all of that, Memorial Day is first about remembrance. Of course, it's honoring the men and women who gave their lives serving our country. People who left behind families and hometowns and people who still miss them every single day. And, you know, most of us are going to spend this weekend making memories. And there are some families, though, across America that are spending it holding on to precious memories. So somewhere between the cookouts and the country music that we love and the long weekend, just take a moment with your friends, with your family to reflect and just to be thankful for the freedoms that we get to enjoy because of the sacrifices that were made by others. And listen, to every single military family, every Gold Star family that is listening today, we send our respect and our gratitude and our love to you this Memorial Day weekend. Thanks for letting us be a part of yours.
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0: When you finally find your thing, you want the whole world to know about that thing. 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So people can see your thing, feel your thing, love your thing. The next thing you know, it's a thing. Canva, the thing that makes anything a thing.
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Now, you can imagine that somebody like Luke Bryan may have been asked to sign some interesting things. 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I'm just going to let you go check that out inside the app. Here's Country, and she knows it.

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1: If you're out doing a little bit of cruising around now that the first official summer weekend is underway, don't forget the Scalcahoe Highway opened on Friday morning. It's open now between the southern Bitterroot there as you take off just south of Hamilton. Of course, go across the top side and drop down into Rock Creek and the beautiful Flint River Valley. That's all open. Remember, the road is it's a little tough to drive at the top. Be careful. It gets a little narrow, but it's beautiful, especially for most passenger cars all the way up to Scalcahoe Falls. So get out there and enjoy the Scalcahoe Highway.
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time for me to go get a little more unsweet tea. Stand by, Tara Holly, but I got a lineup here for you. Music gonna keep you company for just a few minutes. Morgan Wallen, Ty Myers on the way back to back. And now, of course, the great Jason Aldean.

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See, this is just another reason why we all love Chris Stapleton so much. Hi, I'm Tara Holly. If you just joined us, welcome. Did you see him take a moment to fix his wife's hair on the 2026 ACM Awards red carpet? We got all the highlights if you want to check them out. And this is definitely one of my favorites. How precious are they? Is he? All right, more inside the app. Here's Starting Over.

0: Angela Langley and Morgan Wallen. I can't love you anymore. Ever had a relationship like that? Probably a lot of folks have. Hi, Tara Holly. I love Ella Langley's music generally. I love it when she does these duets with Morgan Wallen and, of course, the two that she's done, at least so far, with Riley Green. Obviously, huge success with Don't Mind If I Do and You Look Like You Love Me. And apparently they really like working together because they are going to do an entire duet album. Yes, Riley has already said he's super excited about this because they have a strong track record and people go on and on about their chemistry, which is why we were all like, are they dating? Are we sure they're not dating? Anyway, they clearly have a really playful friendship and it has resonated with us all. So we are very excited about this new project. Now, everything you know about it so far, you can check out.
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1: All right, make sure you take the app with you wherever you go, because we're talking pizza. 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And no, it's not in Missoula. No, not Billings, not Bozeman, not Great Falls, not Helena. 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It's in Livingston, and we have the details for you. 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

So what's on the docket for you for the rest of the afternoon, huh? Tara Holly. Actually, I gotta go. I got a few errands to run. So if you're out and about, please drive like you know each other. And hey, don't forget to take us with you and send photos, videos from your weekend if you'd like inside the app. Much love to you. Rodney Atkins.

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Nothing goes better with a hot dog and a cold beer than country music. Thanks for joining us as we kick off the unofficial start to summer this weekend. Here's Morgan Wallen with Post Malone.

number one for new country throughout the weekend. And I've been hearing rumors about Kenny Chesney planning a tour into next year already. The guy doesn't stop, and he's got another great new song. Here's Kenny Chesney with Carry On.

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Indianapolis 500 is tomorrow. You're going to watch the Indy? I love it. It's a great tradition. I can't wait. Some year I will be at that race. It's on my bucket list. Here's Dierks Bentley. I took

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There is no bigger star in music right now than Ella Langley. For good reason, man. It is hit after hit. Good afternoon. I'm Clay Moden. Great to be with you with Eli Young. Here's Love Ain't.

Well, if you're looking for something fun for your family this weekend, we've got you covered. We're always updating our events and all the fun things in town on our website. You can check it out today and get excited for the weekend with us. Hang on for Corey Kent and Cole Wetzel. Here's Luke Combs. I'm here.

0: Corey Kent and Co. Wetzel, number one for New Country. There's Rocky Mountain Low. I'm Clay Moden. Are you camping this weekend? Good thing. It says here that being outside and touching grass, so to speak, like just being in nature, leads to higher levels of life satisfaction. It's good for your soul. It's good for your spirit to be outside and enjoy nature. And if you're doing that this weekend, thanks for letting us be a part of that. If you're at a campground, let me see your setup. I love camping. We've been doing it a lot with the kids lately, although we're so busy with summertime baseball and everything. But I love being outside. Let me know, where are you camping this weekend?
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Is there any doubt that this fall in November at the CMA show, the Country Music Awards, Ella Langley wins all of them? Just sign her name on every award now. Here's Ella with Choosin' Texas.

Thanks for joining us this long weekend. I'm Clay Moden. Great to be with you. If you're looking for events for your family, got a nice list going. You can also add to that. If there's a parade or something you want us to talk about this weekend, you can message us on our free website app, too. Here's Bailey Zimmerman.

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1: Montana state parks continue to crush the tourism numbers. 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And sad and disturbing news about a Missoula couple charged with severely injuring a puppy. That cruelty led to the dog having to be euthanized.
0: Montana's number one for
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Just after 5 o'clock with Clay Moden, Riley Green has been all over TV. He was on the ACM show the other night. He's been on Marshall's. He's going to be on The Voice. And he's on your radio this weekend. Here's Riley. Change My Mind.

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She has a new energy drink line out. It's called High Note from Carrie Underwood. It's available just about everywhere now. It's Clay with Shaboozy. Here's good news.

0: number one for new country throughout the weekend. There's Morgan Wallen with Don't We. I'm Clay Moden. Great to be with you this weekend. Was talking about hot dogs earlier today. Our son still makes us peel the skin off the hot dog. He's almost 10, and I'm like, come on, Hank. Let's just have the hot dog. But what about food that the rest of the world finds repulsive that we eat on a regular basis? BuzzFeed did an article. Meatloaf is one of them. The rest of the world is like, that sounds gross. A loaf of meat. Boiled peanuts, another one. How about squirrel? Have you ever eaten squirrel? Honestly, have you ever eaten it? Now, I have. I love to hunt. We normally fry up the back legs of the squirrel when we eat them. So delicious. That might sound disgusting to you or a lot of people around the world, but hey, don't knock it till you try it. Hope you're having a great weekend. Vincent Mason is coming up, and we're going to be hearing Jordan Davis, his new one.
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BB Rexha and Florida Georgia Line. And the rumor is, I guess it's more than just a rumor, next year, new music from Florida Georgia Line, maybe even a tour to look forward to. Here's Jordan Davis. 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
1: If you're out doing a little bit of cruising around now that the first official summer weekend is underway, don't forget the Skalkahoe Highway opened on Friday morning. It's open now between the southern Bitterroot there. As you take off just south of Hamilton, of course, go across the top side and drop down into Rock Creek and the beautiful Flint River Valley. That's all open. Remember, the road is it's a little tough to drive at the top. Be careful. It gets a little narrow, but it's beautiful, especially for most passenger cars all the way up to Skalkahoe Falls. So get out there and enjoy the Skalkahoe Highway.
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Just heard from Becky. She and the family are out fishing this weekend. All right. That sounds good. There's nothing like fishing with the kids. Good luck, Becky. Here comes Luke Bryan.

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